0: vous et avec vous, Radio Onden.
1: Yeah. 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I don't know. I don't like it. I come from Norway and we don't like punk rockers going out with the little bullshit new wave hooker girls. We are going to teach you all a lesson. In Norway, punk rockers go out with punk rock girls or telephone hookers, unless they go out with themselves and do homosexual activity. This is a Norwegian folk song from Bergen-Belsen. It is called Tomorrow I'll Be Dead because I went out with a new wave girl even though I was a Norwegian punk rocker. Here we go.

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I can't stop thinking about you, and we can get together, and we can make love, and, you know, in the harmony and the unity, it's just you and me, baby. Charlie and me, huh? What do you think? So come on, give me a call.

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Sitting in the universe. Living a good life. Sitting in the universe.

feelings and conditions that becomes emotionally intertwined. 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So attitude, the experiences of life, that makes us what we are.

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Universal harmony has no country. Universal in love, no boundaries. Universal, some peace.

0: So true. It is telepathical communication. This is endurance. Sweet confirmation. This is living. 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

0: One ticket, please. 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
1: 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She's an

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0: These niggas is roaches. 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

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What defines you? 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

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And you go online and see for Blues 2, the Tooth Fairy didn't pay.

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One, two, I'm about to set this off. 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
1: 808 Mafia.
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1: Thank you very much. We'd like to hit one serious note for you, even if the note is out of tune. We'd like to hit a serious note right now. June and I went to the land of Israel in the month of May last year with a tape recorder. We took it with us. And there are some things in this world that everybody wants to see or hear at one time or another in their life. And especially for you fellas, I think we feel real good that we can bring back sounds of the people and the places. I know a lot of you just like I was. They were always dear to you, the stories and the songs about Israel. We went to Nazareth. Thank you. We went to Nazareth and went to the Sea of Galilee, to Tiberias. We went to Jerusalem, the Way of the Cross, went to the Wailing Wall. All these sounds are on the album for you to hear, and we hope that you'll enjoy some of it. I'd like to tell you a real happening in this album. We went into the little town of Cana, just over the hills from Nazareth. And there's a church that sits over the cistern where the water came from that Christ turned to wine, where the first miracle was performed. We went into the church, saw the cisterns. You can hear the sounds of the water in there, hear the echo. I was so impressed when I came out of the church. If I ever had an inspiration, I had one then, from seeing what I had just seen and heard. And I said under my breath, "He turned the water into wine of all things." On the way to Tiberias in the car, in the next few minutes, I wrote this song. He turned the water into wine.